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3: My dad, when I was born, you know, he wanted to give a very cute name, and he was a big Rabindranath Tagore fan. Rabindranath Tagore's there is a book Kabuliwala, and you know, Mini is a character in that particular story. So my father was very he was a big fan of Tagore, and you know, the name Mini stuck in his mind. And so when I was born, he named me Mini because it's cute name and easy for people to call. Actually, wherever I went in the world, my name was always easy for everybody. No matter which part of the world I went, usually Indian names, especially for, you know, when you go to some foreign country, they find it very difficult to pronounce Indian names and they don't understand the meaning and all that. So most of them are very surprised, you know, why my Indian name is so small. And many people always ask, is it short for Padmini, Rukmini, something like that?
4: you might remind many of them about the Minnie Mouse, the Mickey Mouse, yeah. Better half.
3: Americans always use the Minnie, you're the Minnie Mouse, and is your husband Mickey? No, that needs to be a big...
4: And now, because your work is with animals, they might even think because of that she might have got that name. I do connect with Tagore very much, what you were saying, and Kabuliwala. We studied Kabuliwala, we watched Kabuliwala in the movies, everything.
3: Yeah. Tagore is, you know, a national name, even though Bengalis might claim, you know, that special thing. But I also was always mesmerized with the Bengalis and the literature, the connection with literature. And also your names are all so amazing, you know, the way, I mean, Shantanu, for example, Shantanu. And, you know, especially the the name of the women, Madhumita, Surumita, and all. I used to be so enchanted by those names, you know. So, yeah.
4: But this is interesting, how a name could connect one part of the country to another part of the country, to one very mind true. To another mind.
3: Yes.
4: And how it could really shape our whole life. For example, you could have taken away that name because your friends might be saying, what Mini and something. But you understood the story behind it. And these are the stories that helps us to, you know, be glad about who we are, how we connect and associate ourselves with these stories. It's amazing that you shared that story.
3: Yes. Yeah, that story I hold very dear in my heart, because a lot of times I get this question being asked, you know, many times, not only in India, but outside India as well. But in Kerala, where I grew up, and that's where my early childhood I spent until I finished my first degree. So, Mini is a popular name there also, but it's more among people who follow Christian religion. It is Mini is a very common. So you would always find Mini Verghese, Mini Matthew, Mini Tom. So many times people, Mini Vasudevan, just say Mini Verghese. So because it's a V, they almost assume it's like Mini Verghese, you know. So that also is another facet of how, I mean, how people have, you know, certain preconceived ideas in the mind, and how that plays along when you see something, like they all have these puzzles in English, as you know, the spelling would all be mixed up. But you can read it perfectly because you can sort of like see what was behind, you know, like the spelling would be totally jumbled, but you will be able to see the word. Yeah, so it's something like that.
4: Nice. दोस्तों, अक्सर हमने सुना है और सोचा भी है कि पंछियों को कोई सरहद नहीं रोकता, जानवरों में शायद इतना मतभेद नहीं होता जितना हम में और आप में होता है। और कई बार ऐसा हुआ है कि हम इंसानों ने बैठ 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
3: 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What changed my life was a chicken. So I was always deeply connected with the animal world, I can say that, or maybe life, because I used to think beyond humans, and I always felt when I saw animals behaving in a certain way, interacting with each other, with one another, maybe it is chasing

0: moved back to India. Actually, I had a period of my life, I lived outside of country. I lived in America. When I moved back and I found many animals not getting any kind of help when they were hurt, injured or abandoned or suffering on the street. All I wanted was, I just didn't want them to be lying there without help. I just wanted to help. So that, however, that simple thought, how it transformed a whole community, a whole district or, the place, to be able to create a momentum that everybody felt empowered, or many people felt empowered to do something for animals. So I think that was what the ministry recognized me for. But my thought when I started this, or when I wanted to do it, was only to help an animal. If I ever saw an animal in pain, I should be able to do something, and I should not be thinking, oh, I am helpless and I can walk away, without any thought in my mind that, I don't have to do anything because it is an animal, or after all, it's an animal. It can. But that was what most of the people felt. And most people felt that they cannot do anything. And even when they wanted to do something, they didn't know how to do it. So to be able to connect that, inability to do, to being able to do, empowering another human to do something what they wished, to help a creature that is unable to express its feeling or to tell where it is hurting. Unlike a human who can actually cry out and beg or plead, that you can't walk away, you have to help me. An animal is lying on the street or lying somewhere and doesn't know how to call out and say, this is where I need help. So being able to connect that thing, and also bringing another human being, or any human being who is able to recognize that feeling in that animal, to transform that feeling into an act of help, to alleviate or to reduce that suffering, to give a life that is better. That is what I felt empowered myself. And I'm happy that many people who saw that, or who are able to enjoy that empowerment, being part of this movement or this momentum, has themselves felt grateful, which was recognized by the ministry. And that is a great, inspiration. It will serve as a great inspiration to a lot of people who work for animals, who don't think that they are doing something very special. So it was a total surprise for me. I never expected. And when I received it, I felt, it is not just me who did it. It's so many people that came together to do it. But there was that spark probably that triggered or helped many people to recognize their ability to also do something, which is what the ministry recognized. And so I felt if that would inspire, anybody else to do it, then it's a great thing. And getting a national recognition, it is known to everybody, not only in the country, it was known all over the world. People all over the world had congratulated and done so much, and they kept investigating. I mean, they kept looking into what this Humane Animal Society has done. So many people who never heard about this organization knew a lot after I got the award. So I think it was a great way of the ministry to have that thought in their way of recognizing this particular field of activity, to enable many people and inspire many people to do more for billions of creatures in the world. So, yes.
1: I mean, what I really take from what you shared is that you really served two purpose. One was to serve a creature who's suffering from pain and cannot express or cannot call out for help. But on the second hand, you started supporting human beings to connect back to their inner empathy, their inner ability to support and provide help to others, which we might have just given a second seat or maybe at the far of the seat in the wagon, saying that that's not needed now. I have job, I have family, this is my priority. An animal crying out there is not my priority. Even though their conscience might be calling them out, they cannot do anything because first they are not skilled, second they are so surrounded by, or they have made themselves so occupied with things other than understanding someone's pain, that connecting back to that empathy, that they don't do that. So I saw that you fulfilled two things at the same time, even though you were just trying to help one thing. You tried to help the creatures, but it actually helped the human beings.
0: Yes.
1: So it was nice. I'll just bring it back to our listeners. साथियों जो मिनी जी ने अपनी कहानी यहाँ पर शेयर की वो एक बहुत ही इंटरेस्टिंग कहानी है, क्योंकि मिनी जी एक इंजीनियर है. जॉब के सिलसिले में वो विदेश चली गई. अमेरिका में उन्होंने लगभग 13 वर्ष, राइट, 13 इयर्स,
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1: 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help? But what happens when you are helping someone that people do not connect immediately and they say, what is this person doing? I don't even understand. जानवरों के पीछे पड़े हुए हैं. मतलब जब कोई व्यक्ति इंसान की मदद करता है तो हमको लगता है वो तो बहुत अच्छा काम कर रहा है, बट जब कोई व्यक्ति जानवरों के लिए काम कर रहा है तो हम 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उसको yes, आपने yes. कैसे फेस किया?
0: So many times. They always, the question was, when so many humans are suffering, why are you trying to help animals? You know, I think the biggest mistake or the biggest error in all our minds is that we always think some life is more valuable than other lives. Or, you know, every life has different levels of importance. I think that is fundamentally the flaw in the whole thought process, that we think a human's life is more valuable, so why are you helping an animal's life which is less valuable? So that is in your mind that you have you know, given less important. But the life is life. It's the same. Whether it's your life, my life, an animal's life. For every living creature, its life is the most important thing. And it's the same. There is absolutely no difference. And so I will always say, you know, why is that animal's life less important? It is very important for itself. It's not able to just tell you, or it's not able to, scream and tell, you know, come and help me. But, you know, you can, your inner soul can hear it. And it's the same feeling, the same emotion that the animal is conveying. So some people do get it when I explain it, but many people think, you know, you are not very sound in your mind because you connect with animals better. You don't connect with humans. You are antisocial. You hate humans. That is why you are. So there are a lot of interpretations that go. You are mentally, not quite wired.
1: So they have gone that far of saying that you hate humans.
0: Yes, you are antisocial. You don't connect with humans. You connect with animals. You're going behind. So even Kuttewali was a very common name I had earlier when I said, oh, wo Kuttewali, because many people didn't know my name. I was not from the city here. You know, I came here. I was not born in the city, and I was not raised here. And I came as an adult, and I started doing working with animals, and I used to be called Kuttewali for a long time. People didn't identified me as Kuttewali, because usually, you know, it is a dog on the street that I'm running after, or I'm trying to help, or I'm trying to, you know, help a wounded dog, or putting first aid. I said, oh, Kuttewali, oh, Kuttewali. So it was to me a very, and that kind of, branding was very common. Even today, it's common. It's they say, oh, they're all animals.
1: So how did you kept on going? What was your self talk that you did? Did you tell yourself something, or did you speak to somebody who said you something, or what was that motivation that kept you going even though you were facing these cat calls, or even if you were facing this leg pulling, or even if you were facing these questions with your integrity and your affinity to human family? So how did you kept on going?
0: Yeah, but see, I never had a second thought about it. None of these taunts or these kind of talks affected me even a little bit. The reason I think, and even today I feel, is that the immense gratitude and the immense satisfaction I received in being able to make a difference to a creature that was not able to tell you what it wanted. I think that is a very special thing. When somebody tells, I want this, and you give them that, that is also good. I mean, it is good. So say, okay, I want a chocolate. A child comes and tells you, I want a chocolate, and give the chocolate. It gives you satisfaction. You gave something you want. But then somebody who is unable to express it, and you have made a difference, and you see the gratitude expressed in a different way other than the speech, that gave us so much more satisfaction, and it gave me a lot of empowerment, I would say, that, you know, I felt very special, that I was gifted. You know, I felt I was gifted with some ability to connect with, animals. So that kept me going, and even today it keeps me going, and I feel immensely grateful that I have this ability to be able to connect. Even today, this when I was coming back to the house, I said, oh, I have this, call. I mean, I have this recording session, and I have to go. And I saw this dog limping very near to my house, and I just called the dog. The dog came to me, and it was, you know, very close to me. This is a very strange, I mean, it's a dog that is strange. I have never ever seen this dog in this neighborhood. It was limping. Just came, kept the head very close to my hand. I was able to touch, and I was like, and just lay down. I was able to check his leg, and it was probably some minor thing. He didn't have pain. I you know, I said, you will be fine. And I walked in and he was sitting there and watching me. I think that was very special. I don't think a human interaction will give you that level of, I don't know, the awakening or, you know, that deep sense of accomplishment, I think. Yeah.
1: Very sweet. I mean, it's very reflective and it's very, very true to your experience. And that's why it makes me feel alongside when I think. It's not just that it is making me think, it is also making me feel what you are saying. So it is really very, I'm very honored that you are sharing these things straight from your heart. So I will just translate the same thing again for the audience. Sathiyo, Mini Ji ne jo abhi humare saath share kiya, ये एक अपने आप में बहुत प्रेरणादायक प्रसंग है। मैं शुरुआत करता हूँ पीछे से, जहां पर उन्होंने कहा कि इस इंटरव्यू में आने के पूर्व जब वो अपने घर में आ 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
0: 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And I always think of the amount of things that are not done. And, you know, I should be, I not only me, I think as humans, we all must do a lot more, you know, beyond our own comfort zone, and being able to look beyond humans themselves. So I absolutely don't get bored. And in fact, I'm so energized every day that I feel very motivated every day to do more things, to take up from wherever I left the previous day, to check on some of the animals under treatment with us, what happened to them. And also if some animals are really in their last stage of life, to be able to give them the comfort that they need just before they leave this world. So it is very important that when we heal or when we try to help, we also face the side where we also have to bid goodbye and we also have to let go. So I think it teaches you the whole circle of life in a way, and how many animals cope with it much more elegantly compared to us humans. There is so much you can learn from their lives. There is so much you can learn from how they take the life every day and live it to the full until the last minute. And to be able to be there when, you know, they are going through that phase in their life is also very, very gratifying. So to me, it's not about boring at all. I only feel that there should be much more of such awakening happening in me and in others, so that we can make this world a better place for lots and lots of creatures that are actually abused and exploited by humans who don't think about them that way. So to answer your question, no boredom at all. It is only, I feel, you know, my life is too, will be, it's too short for me to do everything I want to do. So, yeah.
1: And what kind of animals you have got in Humane Animal Society?
0: Yeah, well, predominantly it is dogs because we live in the city. But we rescue cats. We also do spot treatment for large animals like you know, cows, bulls, donkeys, ponies, horses. We do spot treatment. But predominantly inpatient animals, most of them, a good percentage is, are dogs, puppies. Then we also cats and kittens as well, but a smaller percentage. Yeah.
1: What are the number of them?
0: Yeah, so the number keeps growing every day, and we have more than 300 animals altogether, you know, in two or three shelters. But we also run what is called the spay neuter program for street dogs, so that their life is easier, they don't suffer on the streets. So they come and go, and many animals that we heal, we are able to return them back to their own territory, because most of the, especially the dogs, they are very territorial. They like, they go back to their own space, because how much ever you try to give them better food or better thing, it's their home is their home, and say they love to be with their friends over there, their own kind, or the street vendors, the vegetable vendors with whom they are friends with, they want to be back in their places. So many animals we are able to return, but there are approximately 300 animals that are permanently with us. Many of them are accident victims, road accident victims, whom we can't put back on the street after they are healed, because many have spinal injuries, they have lost a limb, or they have they will not be able to fend for themselves on the streets. So we will have to keep them for life. Maybe somebody may adopt them. There have been many cases where the story has made people adopt these special impatient animals that we have. So we call them, all of them are special, the animals with special needs, a special ability. There are blind dogs. So there is a a family in Delhi. They adopted completely blind dog. They just it was a moment, that moment of realization that the connect that happened with just that one moment of interaction that led them to adopt this this particular special dog. And they even today they think it is one of the best things that happened in their lives, because that opened their world beyond what they ever imagined. So animals really truly bring out something very, very deep inside you, which you yourself was never conscious about. They are able to bring that out. It is some inner level of sublime consciousness that brings you your humanity or your humaneness shows up in you in a better way. It reflects in you in your actions. It makes you a better human, actually.
1: Yeah, I think the Hindi interjunctions I'll do later on. I don't want to break this flow. So I think what you are saying could be seen even in people who kind of show themselves that they're very strong or very solid, rock solid. But when they come in front of an infant baby, they immediately start speaking in a cutie voice and they start interacting or make faces which their peers have never seen them, that side of them. So probably what is triggering them or what is enabling them to show or to live that aspect of their life is probably the purity of the person in front, because they don't have a demand from us. That selflessness, that cleanliness in that creature, whether it's an infant baby or it's a puppy or a blind dog, is so selfless that it makes the person let go of their attachments or tags that I am this, I am that, I can't act in a certain manner, and they simply become so available. Probably that's something very magical that animals might do.
0: Absolutely. I think that their that unconditional nature of their relationship, there's just no condition there. So that is probably what makes you lose your
1: conditions.
0: Yeah. And you're grounded, right? You're so grounded, and that makes you connect with them much in a different level altogether. Yes.
2: साथियों, अभी तक जो आप सुन रहे थे डॉक्टर मिनी वासुदेवन से कि किस प्रकार से वो जानवर जो कि अपने अंतिम दिनों के बिल्कुल नजदीक हैं या स्पेशल एनिमल्स है, स्पेशल मतलब जिन्होंने किसी एक्सीडेंट में या किसी 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

0: authentic power is building inner power, which you cannot lose and no one can take away from you. Respecting a person, being influenced by them and following them is because of power of that person. Having to respect a person and obeying what they say because of their position is not power of the person. 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Power means the ability to influence future change. Economic power, scientific power, religion power, political power are powers because they have the ability to influence people's lives. Our personal power influences our every thought, feeling, and karma, and thereby our destiny. Spiritual power is our own consciousness of inner peace and unconditional love. 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

0: क्या है चितचोर?
1: 1, 2, 3, 4
0: क्या है चितचोर?
1: You sing like Kishore, but शादी का दिन.
0: Oh yes, September 8.
1: Oh, very late.
0: Darling, wait.

Dim tanana dim tanana dim tanana dim tanana dim tanana dim tanana dim tanana dim tanana dim tanana dim tanana dim tanana dim tanana dim tanana dim tanana dim tanana dim tanana dim tanana dim tanana 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